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Let's start with the basic two-beat turn. I'll count it for you like this. 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Step left.

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2: Absolute Classics.

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